0: Radio 7. My station. W regionie numer 1. Number 1.
1: Well, well, well. What do we have here? I cannot believe you've traveled all this way to come on to my base and to waste my time. Where do you think you are? A vacation?